cause she had the best old something that you ever had. Why you fix her breakfast every morning? You stay home every day. You even wash the dishes if she has to go away. Why you send the children to school?

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deep is the ocean? 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How many roses

0: Твоя нова зарплата чекає тебе на робота.ua, у застосунку та на сайті. 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
1: Реклама на Радіо Джаз.
2: I ain't looking to compete with you, beat or cheat or mistreat you, simplify you, classify you, deny, defy or crucify you. All I really wanna do is baby be friends with you. No, and I ain't looking to fight with you, frighten you or tighten you. Don't wanna drag you down or drain you down or chain you down or bring you down.

lock you up, shock or knock or lock you up, analyze you, categorize you, finalize you or advertise you. All I really want to do is, baby, be friends with you. And I don't want to straight face you, race or chase you, track or trace you, disgrace you, replace you or define you. I don't want to confine you. All I really want to do is, baby, be friends with you.